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10: From the Sky News Centre at 2. Two police officers who were killed in a crash near Middlesbrough have been named. Matthew Blades and Tom Clough were killed when a car travelling the wrong way down the A66 collided with their marked police vehicle. The five people in the Volkswagen Passat also died. Our North of England correspondent Tom Parmenter says the police watchdog is investigating.
11: They will be looking at those split-second decisions that would have been taken in that police pursuit, what was being said on the radio. Officers, of course, do train for those kind of scenarios, but they are very dynamic, very fast-moving, often involving very difficult decisions.
10: Russia's president admitted Ukrainian strikes have caused losses, but says they won't turn the tide of the war. Ukraine's hit Russia's biggest oil refinery, and its drones have killed at least 10 people. On Friday, 16 people died in attacks on Vladimir Zelensky's hometown. Canada will impose retaliatory tariffs on US goods from next month. The move escalates a trade conflict after Washington imposed a 50% levy on £14.6 billion worth of Canadian products. In sports, Manchester United have suffered a first Premier League defeat to Hull, losing 2-0 in their opening game of the new season. Hopes had been high for Michael Carrick's side after he led them to third place in the previous top-flight campaign. The United manager says it's certainly not the outcome they wanted.
12: We came here to win, like we do any game, so to not take anything away is hugely disappointing. It's not more than that, it's not less than that, it's a one game that we're disappointed we haven't won, so we've got to soak it up and come back stronger.
10: Tottenham started with a 3-0 defeat at Brentford after Everton beat Crystal Palace 2-0. Dundee claimed local bragging rights with a 2-0 win against Dundee United in this weekend's only Scottish Premiership game. And a humanoid robot has broken Usain Bolt's 100-metre sprint world record. It achieved a result of 9.39 seconds during the humanoid robot games in Beijing, beating Bolt's 9.58 seconds. That's the latest. I'm Connor Sefton.
13: 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Now, another hour of music. 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
13: From the Sky News Centre at 3. Prime Minister says he's devastated to hear two police officers and five other people have died in a crash near Middlesbrough. A Volkswagen Passat was driving the wrong way down the A66 when it hit a patrol car. The mother of a British woman who was unlawfully killed is calling for the US to reopen the investigation into her daughter's death. Lucy Harrison was shot through the chest by her father at his home in Texas last year. A grand jury in the state decided there was insufficient evidence to bring criminal charges, but a coroner in England found his actions amounted to gross negligence manslaughter. Jane Coates wants American prosecutors to re-examine the case.
14: I feel that she's just been so let down. I feel anger. But my anger isn't shouty and raging, it's I have a steely determination to call this out and to make sure the truth is heard.
13: Violent and sexual offenders released from prison could be confined to zones of just a few miles under new restrictions. Victims are set to have a say in setting the boundaries to limit the possibility of encountering their offender. Two men arrested on suspicion of manslaughter after the death of a 22-year-old soldier have been released on bail. The body of Liam Potts was found in the River Tyne earlier this week, 3 days after he disappeared during a night out. In sport, big spenders Tottenham have started the Premier League season with a 3-0 defeat at Brentford. Boss Roberto De Zerbi says they were short of some of the things he wants to see.
15: Soul and style of play. Today I think there was the soul, but at the end we didn't fight in the right way. Maybe for the difference of the duels.
13: Hull clinched a 2-0 victory over Manchester United, and Dundee claimed local bragging rights with a 2-0 win against Dundee United in the Scottish Premiership. Dundee have 2 wins and a defeat so far. United have 1 point from 3 matches so far this tournament. That's the latest. I'm Connor Sefton.
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traveled around the world. Think where you living at now. I heard you moved to Austin, got an apartment and settled down. And every once in a while, I start texting, write a paragraph, but then I delete the message. Think about

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1: Flowrider and Sia, Wild Ones, playing on Q Radio. Hello, hello, it's Jordan with you. This is Sunday Breakfast, and it's great to be here with you for another week. Right now, we're going to do one from Amy McDonald. I love this wee throwback. This is The Life. That's the name of the song. And also, How I Feel Right Now.

0: independent woman if there ever was one. There's Miley Cyrus and Flowers playing on Q Radio. Good morning. Happy Sunday. This is The Breakfast Show and it's Jordan looking after you through until 10. Hope you've had a lovely weekend so far, whatever you've been getting up to. Mine has been very low-key and chilled. It was a pretty busy week for me and I was pretty happy last night just to lay on the sofa with a pizza and do absolutely nothing. And today's not looking too different. Maybe you've had a busy one. Maybe you need some get up and go if you've got a busy day ahead of you. So let me bring you some upbeat tunes. We're going to do one from Usher next.
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finished at number one in the Top 7 at 7 on Thursday night. Talk to you, playing on Q Radio. The Top 7 at 7 is a daily chart that's done every night at 7 o'clock. Monday to Thursday, Kushla counts down that chart, and she'll be back doing the same tomorrow night, as well as checking out an album spotlight and highlighting some fresh new talent and tracks. So make sure you join her then. Right now, we'll do a throwback from you too. This is The Sweetest Thing.

0: in a little more time playing on Q Radio Sunday Breakfast. Jordan with you, and on the way shortly I've got tracks from Beyonce and Taylor Swift, two back-to-back female powerhouses for you. Plus, we're going to hear in the showbiz news which female powerhouse of the 90s and noughties is getting her own Netflix documentary.
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0: from right here in Northern Ireland and around the world.
1: Now, I absolutely love a good documentary, and it is reported that Jessica Simpson is getting one. It's in the works with Netflix, with Variety saying that it's going to be directed by Joe Perlman, who was the filmmaker behind the Robbie Williams miniseries. The feature's going to give fans a deeper look into the singer's life and career, and do you know what? Good for you, Jessica Simpson. I think she deserves to have her story told. She was done very, very dirty by the tabloids and the press in the noughties in 2010, so I look forward to seeing her redemption. Good for you, Jess. Next up then, the release date for the fourth and final season of Yellow Jackets has been revealed. Now, I've never heard of this show, have you? It actually sounds pretty good. It's a thriller that centres around a plane crash involving a high school soccer team. Paramount Plus are going to be releasing new episodes of that from the 20th of November, which gives you and I plenty of time to catch up on the first three seasons if you haven't already watched them. Finally then, the cast of the Fast and the Furious franchise have been celebrating 25 years since the first movie came out. Can you believe it's been 25 years? That's actually insane. Filming for the 11th and final film in the franchise is expected to begin in December this year after being in development for 4 years. And one of the stars, Michelle Rodriguez, says that the cast have a very special bond at this point.
2: What we all have in a common denominator is that we kind of weren't invited. You know, we kind of came in through the kitchen door, and that brought us tighter and tighter together as the years go by. A lot of our battles in the end were similar.
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0: 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Tickets are free to everyone and include all the attractions. You've just imagined a day out at IKEA. IKEA, the wonderful everyday.
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played the script for the first time playing here on Q-Radio Sunday Breakfast. Not the first time I've played the script, but that is the name of the track. Hope you're keeping well so far this Sunday morning. It's Jordan with you, and right now a gorgeous ballad from the team we didn't know we needed a couple of years ago. It's Lady Gaga and Bruno Mars, Die With A Smile.

0: stupid song could ever
1: Olivia say. Rodrigo and Stupid Song playing on Q Radio Sunday Breakfast. And on Saturday, this Saturday coming the 29th of August, she's actually throwing her very own music festival in California. It's one day only. It's called Daisy Chain Fields. And it's a female-only lineup with all proceeds going to female charities, which is absolutely amazing. The lineup is incredible as well. Cat's Eye, Olivia Rodrigo herself, Chapel Roan, Stevie Nicks, Sarah McLachlan, and loads of other amazing stars taken to the stage. I think there's going to be a lot of coverage from that, and I, for one, am looking forward to it. Later this hour, we're going to talk about some gigs that are happening a bit closer to home, but next, I've got a track from a lady who just celebrated her 30th birthday.
2: Jordan Arnold. Q Radio. Have your say in an All-Stars celebration. 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Winners will be revealed at the awards ceremony at ICC Belfast on Friday the 9th of October. 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

0: It's Sabrina with Manchild playing on Q Radio. We're coming up shortly. We've got a track from McFly. We're going to do some George Ezra as well. Plus, we'll hear from a man who's just announced a huge tour.
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That's going to be a really hot ticket to get.

0: There's a wolf inside that I dare not try to kill. I can change my path, I can learn his heart, but I cannot change his will. I watch her go on a long cold night. 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

It's Sunday Breakfast. It's Jordan with you, and that was Katy Perry with Teenage Dream. I hope you're keeping well so far today. Welcome along to the show. If you're just joining me, how about this from Somber right now? Maybe you're not ready to wake up, but he says his body isn't ready either.

0: Ariana Grande, We Can't Be Friends, playing here on Q Radio. And I have to say, I'm so jealous of lovely Sonia from our news team, who went to see Ariana Grande in London last week, because not only did she get to enjoy the spectacle, but on the night she was there, Cynthia Erivo, who played Elphaba alongside Ariana in the Wicked movies, was her special guest. And Sonia got to witness them live, singing together. And honestly, don't know if I'll ever get over that jealousy, but happy for her anyway. On the way shortly, we're going to have a track from Olivia Dean. Before that, though, a major throwback that's going to have you singing along. Nickelback and Rockstar plays next.
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Have you ever seen that video online? It's like how Ed Sheeran's friends would have reacted the first time they heard that song. Like, Ed, chill out and divulge in all our personal business. Please, that was Castle on a Hill on Q Radio Sunday Breakfast. Jordan with you through until 10 o'clock. And right now, oh, let's do this one from JT. Senorita on Q Radio. On

0: You move like an animal. These girls seem on track for global domination. The huge single from Cat's Eye, Animal, on Q Radio Sunday Breakfast. Stick around, there's still a little bit of time for me to chill with you until Eve gets here with the Sound of Sunday Morning. And next, I'm going to bring you one from Texas.
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9: Your

On Q Radio, where it is time for me to depart. Thank you so much for your company this morning. As always, it's been a pleasure to hang out with you. And I don't want you to go anywhere because Abe's on the way and he's going to do the sound of Sunday morning. He'll look after you through until 2. I'll be back tomorrow from 1. You enjoy the rest of your Sunday. Take care.

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9: From the Q Radio newsroom at 10 o'clock, I'm Linda Bryans. These are your top stories this morning. It's understood the police car involved in a fatal collision in the northeast of England yesterday was not pursuing the other vehicle involved. Seven people, two of them police officers, died in what appears to be a similar incident to last week's Kildare tragedy, in which five teenage boys were killed. A Volkswagen Passat was being driven the wrong way down the A66 in Middlesbrough, hitting a marked police car head on. The watchdog for England Wales Police will investigate the incident. Sky's Katie Barnfield explains what that'll involve.
10: Examine the decisions that were made by those officers, often split-second decisions, of course, in a high-speed pursuit that are made under pressure. They'll be wanting to look at the communication between the officers as well, what was said on the radio, things like that.
9: The PSNI's Assistant Chief Constable Melanie Jones has extended sympathies to the families, friends and colleagues of PC Matthew Blades and PC Tom Clough. She said the loss of two dedicated officers in the line of duty is felt profoundly across the entire policing family. A woman in her 30s has been arrested in Dundalk as part of a Garda operation, which also led to the seizure of guns and improvised explosives. Searches were carried out on Friday as part of an investigation targeting an organised organised crime group. In world news, Russia has withdrawn its ambassador to the UK, accusing the government of being on a path of confrontation over its support of Ukraine. Audrey Cleland left in July after 7 years in the role, with no successor named to replace him. Donald Trump's hit back at Canada after Prime Minister Mark Carney announced retaliatory tariffs on the US. Trade negotiations between the two territories broke down after the American side proposed new terms which the Canadians said were unfair. In a post on Truth Social, Mr. Trump accused Canada of wanting the benefits of being a state without being one. And a piano and microphone used by Freddie Mercury are expected to fetch hundreds of thousands of pounds at auction. Early drafts of the star's songwriting will also go under the hammer in October. Also up for auction is a teddy bear, which Freddie Mercury gave to the family of one of Queen's producers. Q Radio headline news, I've got sport next.
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9: Well, after summer spending of £200 million, Tottenham's Premier League campaign got off to a poor start with a 3-0 loss at Brentford. Dundee claimed local bragging rights with a 2-0 win against Dundee United in the Scottish Premiership. Here, there were three games yesterday in the NIFL Premiership. Crusaders had a 3-2 home win against Portadown. Dungannon Swifts, another home win, 2-0 for them against Bangor. And Carrick were beaten at home by Coleraine, and it was 2-0 there. The match between Larne and Limavady United was postponed. And finally, Formula One four-time world champion Max Verstappen will go from seventh on the grid in today's Dutch Grand Prix. That's just days after agreeing his new deal. That's the news and sport at 10 o'clock on Q Radio. I'm Linda Bryans. I'll be back with an update at 11.
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8: Well, mainly dry today. Sunny spells expected. Max temperature will be in around 18 later on tonight. It will remain dry with an overnight low of 8.
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8: Hello, good morning.

from the police. Every breath you take it. Eric Carmen, Hungry Eyes, getting the sound of Sunday morning underway. And a very good morning to you. I gotta say, it's nice to be back. Thanks to Noel Bradley, who stood in last Sunday. But let us know where you are, who you're with, and if you have a song suggestion for me for appropriate for Sunday morning, of course. Our number 07702 687 001, that'll get you through, and we love your voice notes as well. This one just came in here, you haven't left your name on it, but it just says, we don't hear enough Sting. Absolutely brilliant. And here, I gotta agree with you. And maybe you're on your holidays, maybe on your last day of your holiday before you return to Northern Ireland, wherever you're living. We're gonna play this one for you, because I'm thinking you're looking forward to getting into your own bed.

0: I remember buying that song on 7-inch vinyl. The single, Tony Braxton and Breathe Again. That version on the A side and just the instrumental on the B side. And I played it to death. What can I say? I'm a sucker for the ballads. I am. It's Q Radio. A very good morning. The sound of Sunday morning. It's Abe and lots of your messages coming through. Thanks for all of them already. Turla has suggested a song for the Sunday soundtrack, which is Rule the World. Take That from the movie Stardust. I've never seen it, but a great song, and it's noted. Turla, it is noted, thank you. This one reads, good morning, Abe. Could you please play some Adele? Would love to hear Hiding My Heart, but anything would be fine. This is from the Wilsons, on the road to Dublin, going away for a few days. Thanks for your message, Mags. Have a great time away. You deserve it, you do. This reads, good morning, Abe. We're watching Bridget Jones, or we watched Bridget Jones' Diary last night. Any chance of Out of Reach by Gabrielle for your Sunday soundtrack? I think we did use that not that long ago, but it's a great film, isn't it? And a great song. Abe, we're packing to go on holiday to Mallorca. There's Kaz. Have a good one, Kaz. Take us with you. That's what Sarah has done. Sarah writes, just listen to this. Good morning, Abe. I'm messaging you this morning from Kenya in Africa. I'm here volunteering in a children's school for 2 weeks. I only have 5 days left, and it's been amazing. I went to the slums yesterday where over 1 million people live. It was very tough. You don't realise just how much we take for granted in our little country. I'm asking you to play Let It Be. And by anyone who is amazing enough to master this song, send the love from beautiful Kenya, and there is Sarah. Wow. I know exactly what you mean, Sarah. I was lucky enough to travel to West Africa, where my dad is actually from, a couple of years ago, to Sierra Leone, Freetown, and just to experience the way they live. It's a far cry from things here. A real eye-opener. But thanks for your message, Sarah, and safe travels back to Northern Ireland next week. If you want to get in touch, 07702-687-001. That's the number that'll get you through. And just one more for now. I want to read this one. In fact, there's a song to go along with it, so here's what I'll do. There's a few to go through. I'll continue your shout-outs. We'll do it after Roxette, It Must Have Been Love, which is next.
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And there's Roxette, It Must Have Been Love on the side of Sunday Morning. And we're coming up on 20 to 11 now. If you have a song that's featured in one of your favourite movies, let me know what it is. And we're going to do the Sunday soundtrack. We'll do that. But first, a couple of your shout-outs. This one reads, good morning, Abe from Sligo. Please wish my beautiful daughter, Lily Rose, a very happy 13th birthday. Wow, a proper teenager now. We started our camper van trip yesterday and heading to Westport today for the birthday

0: Poor Rush. Can you play something of your own choice, please? I'm sure you'll have a good choice. Thank you. Bye.
1: Thanks for your message, Kate, for your voice note, and a happy birthday to you and your brother for today. Abe, could you please play a song for Gary and Maria, who are heading to Enniskillen for the weekend? Anything by Bruno Mars would be amazing. Okay, Maria, have a good one. And this one reads, Abe, any chance of a song? We listen to your show every Sunday morning, usually from North Belfast. This morning, it's Villamora. Oh, I love it. It's coming in from Gabrielle and Davey. See, that's what I'm talking about. Are you on your holidays? Are you listening to the show? Get in touch, let us know. This is Cool in the Gang.

0: What a throwback that is. Cool and the Gang and Cherries. They had so many great hits. Brilliant ballads like that and some great upbeat disco as well. Very good morning to you. Maybe you're just tuning in. The sound of Sunday morning here on Q Radio. It's Abe and it's time for the Sunday soundtrack. Now, thanks for all of your movie soundtracks suggestions this morning. We've had quite a few of them, but we're going to go with the Wilson family this morning.
1: 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Could we please have Take My Breath Away from Top Gun for the Wilson family travelling to Portrush for the day to end summer holidays? Thank you.
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0: as promised, some Bruno Mars and Just The Way You Are. That song is 16 years old, and I know that because that was one of the songs that I put on my demo to get a job on radio way back all of those years ago. That song was on the demo. Bruno Mars, Just The Way You Are on the Sound of Sunday Morning. Stick around, we're back with the Spice Girls next.
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the Spice Girls. One of their three Christmas number ones. Two become one. It's the sound of Sunday morning. Caroline says, "Ah, yeah, bring back the slow set, the discos. Kids now have no idea how exciting it was." I know, the slow set. Or the, used to call it something else. I'm not sure whether I can say it at this time on a Sunday morning. I'll not, just in case. But yes, absolutely. It's the sound of Sunday morning, easing you into your Sunday, as we always like to do. Get in touch with the show, not too late. We're going into part two after your very latest news with Linda. And taking us to that is Savage Garden, truly, madly, deeply.

0: There's Savage Garden on the Sound of Sunday Morning. Melissa and Gareth, they're listening live this morning. Normally they listen back on the Q-Radio app, but they can't and haven't been able to for the past couple of weeks. Apparently this show is no longer on the listen back on the app. A couple of people have said that. Listen, I'll look into that, right? I'll look into that for you. We wouldn't want you missing out. No, we would not. Stick around because we got your very latest with Linda from the Q-Radio newsroom. Then we're back with the Sound of Sunday Morning, part two.
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0: From the Q Radio Newsroom at 11 o'clock, I'm Linda Bryant. These are your top stories this morning. It's understood the police car involved in a fatal collision in northeast England yesterday was not pursuing the other vehicle involved. Seven people, two of them police officers, died in what appears to be a similar incident to last week's Kildare tragedy, in which five teenage boys were killed. A Volkswagen Passat was being driven the wrong way down the A66 in Middlesbrough, hitting a marked police car head-on. The Police and Crime Commissioner for the area, Matt Storey, says the incident has shocked the community.
1: Thankfully, this is a very rare occurrence. This doesn't happen very often in policing, and that's what makes it so much more shocking when it does happen, because officers take their lives in their hands every single day, and they don't always know what's going to be behind the door when they go to a job. They don't know what's going to happen when they get behind the wheel.
0: The PSNI's Assistant Chief Constable has extended condolences to the families, friends and colleagues of PC Matthew Blades and PC Tom Clough. Melanie Jones says the loss of two dedicated officers in the line of duty is felt profoundly across the entire policing family. A woman in her 30s has been arrested in Dundalk as part of a Garda operation, which also led to the seizure of guns and improvised explosives. Searches were carried out on Friday as part of an investigation targeting an organised crime group. In world news, Russia's pulled its ambassador to the UK over Britain's support of Ukraine. Andrei Kellin left in July after 7 years in the role, with no successor named to replace him. Donald Trump's hit back at Canada after Prime Minister Mark Carney announced retaliatory tariffs on the US. Trade negotiations between the two territories broke down after the American side proposed new terms, which the Canadians said were unfair. In a post on Truth Social, Mr. Trump accused Canada of wanting the benefits of being a state, but without being one. And a piano and microphone used by Freddie Mercury are expected to fetch hundreds of thousands of pounds at auction. Early drafts of the star's songwriting will also go under the hammer in October. Also up for auction is a teddy bear, which Freddie Mercury gave to the family of one of Queen's producers. Q Radio headline news. I've got sport next.
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0: Well, we start with local football and three games yesterday in the NIFL Premiership. Crusaders had a 3-2 home win against Portadown. Another win for Dungannon Swifts, 2-0 for them against Bangor. And Carrick were beaten at home by Coleraine and the score was 2-0. The match between Larne and Limavady United was postponed. Today, Manchester City are looking to bounce back from their Community Shield loss to Arsenal. They'll host Bournemouth later on. Aston Villa travel to Brighton in the other early kickoff. And in Formula One, four-time world champion Max Verstappen will go from seventh on the grid in the Dutch Grand Prix today. It's just days after agreeing his new deal. That's news and sport of just after 11 on Q Radio. I'm Linda Bryans. I'll have an update at midday.
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3: It will remain mainly dry today. Some sunny spells, but also some light showers across the north coast. Max temperature for Sunday will be 18. Tonight's overnight low, 8.
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is Lady A. And Ashanti Foolish from the album Chapter 2. Getting part 2 of The Sound of Sunday Morning underway. And a very good morning if you're just tuning in. It's gone. It's coming up on a quarter past 11. What are you up to this Sunday? Are you making the breakfast right now? That's what Davey's doing. Davey is cooking up a storm in the kitchen while listening to the show. Cooking for the whole family this morning. Good on you. Smells delicious. Get in touch if you wish. 07702 687 001. By the way, if you're travelling towards the airport, George Best Airport, that is Belfast City, the M3 is closed at Nelson Street, so be mindful of that. It caught me out on the early hours of Saturday morning. Don't let it catch you out if you're going to the airport or just generally travelling that direction towards Hollywood up here. Right, couple of messages here. First of all, this one says, Abe, can you give a shout to my daughter? Got married yesterday, Amy and Kaylin. Congratulations to Amy and Kaylin. Amanda was at Common Market last night. She got a pair of Q Radio sunglasses. she caught them. I threw them into the crowd and she caught them. She says, thanks very much for the sunglasses. Thanks for the tunes and hope Calvin Harris was good. Calvin Harris was brilliant. I took my son and his girlfriend last night to see Calvin Harris. It was brilliant. A lot of great gigs this weekend. The weekend happened to be in Dublin. Last night, I think back tonight again. And Stiff Little Fingers were playing at Custom House Square last night. If you were at that gig, hope you had a good one. Now, this song, we got lots of song suggestions for The Sound of Sunday Morning. Some are appropriate, some aren't appropriate. And this one, I'm on the fence about this one, because Stephen and Derry, Londonderry, has asked me to play Right Said Fred and Deeply Dippy, right? And I gotta say, I just love this song. And it's their only number one. It's Right Said Fred's only number one. I'm Too Sexy never made it to the top spot, but this did. And I'm thinking, is it appropriate for The Sound of Sunday Morning or not? And I'm thinking, it just scrapes by. Just a bite.

0: That is one of my favorite Prince songs right there. It's a toss-up between that song, The Most Beautiful Girl in the World, or Diamonds and Pearls. Can't decide. Before that, Right Said Fred and Deeply Dippy. And at least five people expressed their gratitude for hearing Deeply Dippy on the radio this morning. It was a good shout, actually. He asked me to play that one. I can't remember. Oh, Stephen and Derry, Londonderry. Good shout, Stephen. It's just gone 20 past 11. This one reads, Hi, Abe. Can you please give a shout out to cousins Zoe and Kiva Griffin? They're from Dundalk, who had a sleepover all weekend and not one wink of sleep was had. Just chilling out here listening to your tunes this morning. Thanks for your message, Colin. I can imagine the girls up all night, all weekend. Carl and Viv, they're on their way back from a weekend camping. They're enjoying the tunes this morning. Have a good one. My daughter, Molly, actually, the newly engaged Molly, still can't believe it. Her and her fiancé, Ben, they went camping this weekend as well. This one reads, Good morning, Abe. Me and my son, Killian, coming home from a day or two in Portaferry. Had a nice summer. There's Delia. Still to come, we got the Sunday sax song. Now, this is just a song that features a saxophone because we love a bit of sax on a Sunday morning. If you have a song that features a saxophone somewhere in there, get in touch with me on 07702-687-001.
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0: Your hits, your throwbacks. There's Richard Marx and Right Here Waiting. Just gone 11:30. Good morning to you. It's time for some sax, the Sunday sax song. Just a song that features the saxophone. That's all it is. And lots of your suggestions come through. As always, thanks for all of them. Hello to Amanda and Jordy, by the way. They're in the caravan. Port Stewart, loving the show this morning. And it's you that has asked me for the Sunday sax song. It's a great song. I'm not sure whether we've used it in the past before. It's possible that we have. Can't remember. This little feature's been running for quite a few years now. But thanks for your suggestion. And we're going to play it right now. It's Simply Red and Something's Got Me Started. Enjoy this.
1: 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Sunday Morning Sax with Abe Sese.

great song. Thanks for that suggestion for the Sunday Sack. Simply Red and Something's Got Me Started. And if you have a song that features a saxophone in there, let me know what it is. 07702-687-001. You can also DM me on Instagram. Just start your message with Sunday Sacks.

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sign of Sunday morning. Your hits and your throwbacks. This is Q Radio. And a couple of messages to do. This one reads, can I please hear anything from Lewis Capaldi? Actually, we've got Lewis Capaldi coming up after midday, so stick around for that. But goes on to say, my eldest boy passed out from the Navy 3 weeks ago, and while we were there, surprised me with Lewis Capaldi tickets during his summer leave. We had an incredible night. I just want to tell him how proud we are of him and what an amazing young man that he has become. And this comes in from Lindsay in Manchester. And she's attached a couple of photographs here. And yes, very, very proud indeed. And so you should be. Good on you. Abe, could you please play a song for the nurses, Mary, Moya and Aisling, who are working long days in the stroke rehab at Daisy Hill. Thank you very much. Good on you. Great work that you're doing there. Great work. And if you are working this Sunday morning, like me, I'm glad we're keeping you company right now while you're listening. And this one from Karen in Portadown. A very good morning to you, Karen in Portadown. We're running out of time very quickly, but I am pleased to say I'm able to play your song. And indeed, one of my favourites from back in the day, Joshua Caddison, Jesse.

0: Joshua Cadison and Jesse. This is the Sound of Sunday Morning. Thanks for listening. Thanks for all of your messages and your song suggestions, as always. Usually I'd say you can listen back to this show and all of the shows. For some reason, you can't listen back to this show on the app at the minute, but I'm going to look into it and get it sorted for you. This one reads, Abe, can I get a shout out to Corrine heading to Donegal for the Stars in the Saddle Special Olympics into club horse riding competition tomorrow. She's super excited. We're listening to Q Radio on the road up and singing along. And the very best to you, Corrine, for tomorrow. Love it. Right, coming up on your very latest news at midday with Linda. Then we're back. We've got some Coldplay, Ed Sheeran and Bon Jovi next.
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0: From the Q Radio newsroom at midday, I'm Linda Bryant. These are your top stories this afternoon. Tributes have been paid to two police officers who were among seven people killed in a collision in the northeast of England yesterday. The incident appears to be similar to last week's Kildare tragedy, in which five teenage boys died. It's understood the police car the Middlesbrough officers were travelling in was not pursuing the other vehicle involved. A Volkswagen Passat was being driven the wrong way in the carriageway. It hit their marked police car head on. The Police and Crime Commissioner for the area, Matt Storey, says the community's in shock.
1: Thankfully, this is a very rare occurrence. This doesn't happen very often in policing, and that's what makes it so much more shocking when it does happen, because officers take their lives in their hands every single day, and they don't always know what's going to be behind the door when they go to a job. They don't know what's going to happen when they get behind the wheel.
0: The Police Service of Northern Ireland has extended condolences to the families, friends and colleagues of PC Matthew Blades and PC Tom Clough. Assistant Chief Constable Melanie Jones said the loss of two dedicated officers in the line of duty is felt profoundly across the entire policing family. A 31-year-old man is to appear in court in Newry tomorrow on a number of offences, including deception and false representation. He was arrested yesterday by police following a day of action on the 19th of August, which focused on cold callers and rogue traders across the Armagh, Banbridge and Craigavon district. A woman in her 30s has been arrested in Dundalk as part of a Garda operation, which also led to the seizure of guns and improvised explosives. Searches were carried out on Friday as part of an investigation targeting an organised crime group. Researchers at Queen's University have developed a new treatment for localised skin cancer. The dissolvable 3D printed patch contains tiny microneedles, which deliver two anti-cancer drugs by passing through the outer layer of skin without drawing blood. Queen says it'll make treating skin cancer easier and less painful for patients. And finally, Liam Gallagher has ruled out Oasis headlining at next year's Glastonbury Festival. In an expletive-filled post on social media, the singer said it's not happening and all you croc-wearing flag wavers should calm down. Q Radio headline news, the sport's next.
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0: Newcastle and Liverpool will pay tribute to their former player Kevin Keegan ahead of the team's meeting in the Premier League opener at St James's Park later this afternoon. The former England manager died last month at the age of 75. Newcastle captain Dan Byrne says it'll be an emotional day as they remember a club legend.
3: I've managed to meet him actually on the end of May. He invited us down to go and see him in Hale and took me and my dad out for lunch, which was, for me, it was amazing for my dad. It was like my dad's hero, so he was like beside himself.
0: And boxing promoter Eddie Hearn says no one can pull out of the long-awaited all-British heavyweight clash between Tyson Fury and Anthony Joshua. Fury has claimed the fight's in doubt due to his opponent asking for more money, but Hearn, who represents Joshua, says contracts are signed and they're just waiting for a date. That's your news and sport at just after midday on Q Radio. I'm Linda Bryans. I'll be back at 1 o'clock.
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4: Cloudy but remaining mainly dry today. The max temperature, will be 18. And tonight's overnight low, 8.

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0: Now, Meghan Markle is in talks to return to acting with a role in the Netflix series The Gentlemen. Discussions are in their early stages at the minute, but it'll be her first acting role since her marriage to Prince Harry, of course. Sorry, Harry. But the two previous series of The Gentlemen, they were created by Guy Ritchie. They were filmed in the Cotswolds. That's where Meghan and Harry are rumoured to be moving to in the UK when they return later on this month. So there you go. Calvin Harris, he played Belfast last night. Belfast Vital, of course, over 40,000 people landed on Boucher playing fields. I was there and it was a brilliant, brilliant gig. Calvin says he loves playing to the Belfast crowd and are always up for it, and they really, really were last night. If you weren't there and you want to see some of the videos and the photographs, check them out on the Q Radio Instagram, Q Radio_official.
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0: Shape of You.
1: And there is Ed Sheeran, his version of that song with Stormzy is brilliant as well. Skew Radio, good afternoon. Quarter past 12 now. Well, just gone a quarter past 12. And what are you up to this Sunday afternoon? Your road trip shout-outs, as we always do on a Sunday. Maybe you're driving. Tell us where you're driving from, where you're driving to, and we'll give you a shout-out. Voice notes welcome as well. Eve, can you do a shout-out for Natalie and Gareth? They're on a road trip driving home from Belfast to Derry, Londonderry after Calvin Harris last night. That gig really rolled back the years, said Natalie and Gareth. I know there's so many tracks that he produced and so many artists that he worked with that I forgot all about. Bounce that he did with Khalees, remember that? Whenever he dropped Bounce, it was like, oh, it's a tune. But a great, great night. And see you back to Derry, Londonderry, Natalie and Gareth. This one reads, hi, Abe, happy Sunday. I'm just packing to head home after spending the weekend away in Frodsham. Visiting old friends. Spent yesterday in Blackpool. And even though I'm afraid of heights, I'd done the top of the tower. What a fab weekend. And there's Craig, Fiona from Craigavon. On the messages, thanks you for that. And just a reminder of the number 07702 687 001. And if you're working this morning, or this afternoon I should say, like me, and you want to shout out and work like the staff that are working very, very hard in the brain injury unit, they're in Thompson House in Lisburn. Hello to all of the staff there, Jackie especially. Thanks for tuning in to Q Radio, and good on you. And hello to all of the patients there as well. We're going to play this from Pink. I think you're going to like this one. Just Give Me a Reason on Q Radio.

0: think for the staff working this afternoon at Thompson House in Lisburn, there's Just Give Me a Reason. It's Q Radio. Keep your messages coming in, your road trip shout outs, especially if you're traveling this afternoon. Maybe you're visiting, maybe going shopping, or maybe you're traveling back like Natalie and Gareth back to wherever you're from the Calvin Harris gig last night. Let us know. Still to come, stick around. We got Atomic Kitten, some Katy Perry as well. And we'll play Faith Hill, This Kiss next.
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From 2001, there's Atomic Kitten and Hole Again. Your hits and your throwbacks, it's Q Radio. Good afternoon. Just gone 12:30 now. And just to let you know, if you're in the Crumlin area, there's been quite a serious collision. There's been a three-vehicle collision, and this is on the Poplar Road. The Poplar Road. It's not far from the junction of the Ballytrumry Road. Emergency services are there, including the air ambulance. If you're travelling from Nuts Corner towards kind of Moira direction, there is expected delays. So that's what's going on there. And in Belfast, be advised that if you're travelling towards the M3 towards Belfast City Airport, just at Nelson Street, there's diversions in place. So you might want to be mindful of that if you have to go to the airport or anything. So that's what's happening there. It's a winning weekend. We've teamed up with Moxie Hotel. It's their first birthday, and we're giving you the chance to win. So I've got all the details that you're going to need for that coming up, and your shout outs as well. Hello to Lorraine and Gavin on a road trip from Newry to Belfast to get some piercing done. Wish me luck. Lorraine, the best of luck. This is Bella Kay. I love it. In Q Radio.

0: And there's Katy Perry as promised. Your hits and your throwbacks is Q Radio. Hello to Andy and Sarah. Now, I asked you, if you are on a road trip, let us know where you're traveling from, where you're traveling to. And this is definitely, definitely a road trip. We're enjoying the show, Abe, as we travel across Spain in our motorhomes from Bilbao to Cambrils. Spending the next 3 weeks traveling around, and they've attached a photograph on here. That looks like a great wee setup there. Very jealous. I was in Cambrils earlier this year in May, and it's stunning. Enjoy. That sounds good. Right. Time for this.
1: It's a winning weekend with Moxie Belfast City, celebrating its first birthday in style.
0: Now, Moxie Belfast City, you could be going and spending a beautiful evening

0: overnight at the Moxie Belfast City. And not only that, we're going to give you a cocktail on arrival, breakfast the next morning, and late checkout. This is the best thing, maybe the best thing about this. I was lucky enough to be one of the first to check into Moxie when it opened this time last year. And it's a beautiful hotel. It's quirky. It's absolutely brilliant. And we'd love you to win an overnight stay. All you've got to do, this by the way, you'll be in a Moxie Extra King room as well. It's just saying. All you got to do, keep listening to Q Radio. You're listening for the Q to WhatsApp me. You will hear it. You will not miss it. The WhatsApp number you'll need is 07702-687-001. We'll remind you of that number when you hear the Q to WhatsApp as well. So don't be worrying. Don't forget it. But that's all you got to do. Tell me that you want to win this overnight stay at the Moxie. Just text me the word Moxie or send me a voice note or an emoji just to indicate that you would like to win this. And I'll pick the winner before the end of the show at 2 o'clock, all right?
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0: Beyonce and Texas Hold'em. Before that, it was Maroon 5 and She Will Be Loved. Now, you did hear the official cue to WhatsApp me. If you want to win the overnight stay at Moxie Belfast City, we're going to send you to Moxie. You'll stay in a Moxie Extra King room. We'll give you a cocktail on arrival, a little welcome cocktail, breakfast the following morning, and late checkout. What's not to love? Lots of people like Sherilyn. She said, "Yeah, please pick me for the Moxie hotel stay. I never get a lie in with the kids and the dogs, and would love to get this big lion." You are in the draw. Thanks for your message. A couple of voice notes as well here.
1: "Hey, Molly and Ards, out paint shopping at the minute. Woo, lucky me. I would love to win your Moxie prize. It would be an amazing wee treat for me and Mr. B, who's also celebrating a big birthday in September. So it would be a win-win. Thanks so much. Loving the show. Bye."
0: Glad you're loving the show. You are in the draw, and we're going to pick a winner sometime between 1 and 2 o'clock. So keep listening.
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12: From the Q Radio newsroom at 1 o'clock, I'm Linda Bryant. These are your top stories this afternoon. Tributes have been paid to two police officers among seven people killed in a collision in northeast England yesterday. The incident appears to be similar to last week's Kildare tragedy, in which five teenage boys died. A Volkswagen Passat was being driven the wrong way in a carriageway on a carriageway in Middlesbrough. It hit head-on the marked police car the officers were travelling in. It's believed the occupants of the other car were all males in their late teens to early 20s. Police and Crime Commissioner for the area, Matt Storey, says the community's in shock.
13: Thankfully, this is a very rare occurrence. This doesn't happen very often in policing, and that's what makes it so much more shocking when it does happen, because officers take their lives in their hands every single day, and they don't always know what's going to be behind the door when they go to a job. They don't know what's going to happen when they get behind the wheel.
12: The PSNI has extended its condolences to the families, friends and colleagues of PC Matthew Blades and PC Tom Clough. Assistant Chief Constable Melanie Jones said the loss of two dedicated officers in the line of duty is felt profoundly across the entire policing family. A 31-year-old man will appear in court in Newry tomorrow on a number of offences, including deception and false representation. He was arrested yesterday by police following a day of action last week which focused on cold callers and rogue traders across the Armagh, Banbridge and Craigavon district. Police investigating a report of a stabbing in Glenville Park, Newton Abbey yesterday say a 32-year-old man arrested has been released on bail to allow for further police inquiries. A 58-year-old man who was arrested in relation to the same incident was released unconditionally. Researchers at Queen's University have developed a new treatment for localised skin cancer. The dissolvable 3D printed patch contains tiny microneedles which deliver two anti-cancer drugs by passing through the outer layer of skin without drawing blood. Queen's says it'll make treating skin cancer easier and less painful for patients. And the Poplar Road in Crumlin is closed this afternoon. That's between the Moira Road and the Ballytrumery Road junctions. It's due to a serious collision. Police say people should seek alternative routes. And finally, Liam Gallagher's ruled out Oasis headlining at next year's Glastonbury Festival. In an expletive-filled post on social media, the singer said, "It's not happening, and you, all you croc-wearing flag wavers should calm down. Q Radio headline news. I've got sport next.
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12: Well, Newcastle and Liverpool will pay tribute to their former player Kevin Keegan ahead of their game at St James's Park this afternoon. The former England manager died last month at the age of 75, and that match kicks off at 4:30. Before that, Man City and Bournemouth will face each other at the Etihad Stadium. Both dugouts occupied by new head coaches today, and they'll start in an hour's time, 2:00. But that's your news and sport just after 1 on Q Radio. I'm Linda Bryans. There'll be more at 2:00.
0: Thanks, Linda.
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0: Well, it will remain mainly dry for Sunday afternoon. The odd light shower across the north coast. Max temperature will be 18. Tonight's overnight low will be 8. And looking ahead to tomorrow, it's going to be a dry day. Warm sunshine, temperature creeping up once again, 22 degrees.

And there's Miles Smith's Day, If You Want to Dance. Robin, Dancing on My Own before that. 1:10 now. And it's a Moxie winning weekend. Moxie Belfast City, your chance to win an overnight stay. Not only an overnight stay in any old room. We're going to put you up in a Moxie Extra King room. You got a welcome cocktail. You got breakfast the following morning. And this could be yours. Lots of people have already entered our competition. I'm going to pick a winner before 2 o'clock. Gráinne McCoy, by the way, she's going to be here after 2 o'clock. She will have yet another chance for you to win. So, stay tuned for that.

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1: Q Radio. It's my mum's birthday on Friday, and I would absolutely love to win her a wee hotel stay. Please and thank you, Q Radio.
0: Oh, you are in the draw. Your mum is in the draw, whatever. Absolutely. Here is Chapel Rowan.

0: from right here in Northern Ireland and around the world.
1: I've got some showbiz and entertainment, starting with AJ, Anthony Joshua and Tyson Fury. They were supposed to be stepping into the ring on the 20th of November. It was rumoured. That was the date that was thrown around. Despite the two boxers being from England, Madison Square Gardens was the proposed venue. Tyson Fury has recently come out and said it's probably not going to happen because Eddie Hearn has asked for even more money to offset the tax that he's going to have to pay if it's staged in Madison Square Gardens. This is a real shame. If this fight doesn't happen, this is going to be the fight of fights. Anthony Joshua, Tyson Fury. If it doesn't happen, it will be a real, real shame. Meghan Markle, she's in talks to return to acting in the new Netflix series, The Gentlemen. Discussions are in the early stages, apparently, and this will be her first significant acting role from Marion Harry. The Gentlemen, created by Guy Ritchie, it's been filmed previously in the Cotswolds, and that's the area rumoured that Harry and Meghan will return to when they come back to the UK later on this month. And finally, Calvin Harris, he played to 40,000 people at Boucher Playing Fields last night. He says the Belfast crowd are the best crowd and always up for it. And yeah, I was there. It was a great night last night. Absolutely brilliant. Calvin Harris still at the top of his game. That's some quick showbiz and entertainment. For more, you can go to our website, qradio.com, or check out the Q Radio Instagram, Q Radio underscore official.
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1: It's a winning weekend with Muxi Belfast City, celebrating its first birthday in style.
0: Now, we have had lots of entries to win an overnight stay, and this is to celebrate Muxi Belfast City's first birthday. It's hard to believe they've been open a year already, but to celebrate, we want to send you along to Muxi Belfast City. You can win this overnight stay. We'll put you up in a Muxi Extra King room. We'll put you up in that beautiful room, give you a cocktail on arrival, and breakfast the next morning. Morning as well. So many, many people have entered. Let's make a phone call to this person.
2: Hello.
0: Hello. Good afternoon. Is this
2: Hello.
0: Des? This is Des.
2: Hello, Ian. How you doing?
0: Des, I'm good. Thanks for asking. What about you? What's the crack?
2: I'm trying to get my car working. But I seem to have a problem with my car. Or a mechanic looking at it here at the minute.
0: What's wrong with your car?
2: I don't know. It's an exhaust temperature sensor. It's coming up as.
0: Oh, I hate it whenever your exhaust temperature sensor goes. It's a nightmare.
2: Yep. It's not good.
0: Would you like
2: I'm driving a Mercedes.

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1: Live your best life is right. All right. Listen, what's your surname, Des?
0: Robinson.
1: Des Robinson. Whereabouts in Northern Ireland are you right now trying to fix your car?
0: Antrim.
1: You're in Antrim. Okay, well, listen. Hopefully you get the car sorted and stay there so we can get your details, all right?
0: All right, that's brilliant. Thank you.
1: Listen, you're very welcome. There is Des winning himself that overnight stay at Moxie Belfast City Centre. Gráinne McCoy, she's going to be along after 2 o'clock. Yet another chance for you to win this overnight stay. So the very best of luck. If you did enter on this show and you weren't successful, it's never too late. No. Now, just a reminder of what's happening. There's been quite a serious collision, and this is in the Crumlin area. 3-vehicle collision. This is on the Poplar Road, not far from the junction of the Ballytrummery Road. Emergency services, including the Air Ambulance, is in attendance there. It's quite a serious collision. There's significant delays from the Nuts Corner roundabout if you're travelling towards Moira, both directions there. So that's what's going on if you're stuck in traffic. You are up to date. We've got the Coors next.

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0: Radio, and there's the cause. Irresistible to Q Radio, and she's back again. It's Grainne McCoy's here. Grainne, happy Sunday to... Oh, hang on.
1: Put the mic up there.
0: Happy Sunday to you.
1: Happy Sunday to you. Well, you look like twins today.
0: We're twinning today.
1: Yes,
0: yeah.
1: We are.
0: We're rocking our grey hoodies. How are you? How's your weekend been?
1: Just the usual, all work at the minute.
0: Uh-huh.
1: And then went to bed last night. Was telling Liam at 8:15, and I slept right through till 9:30 this morning.
0: I can just imagine you all snuggled up, right?
1: Do you know what? I love the summer, but it's getting dark after 9:00, and I'm absolutely loving it.
0: 9:30 is dark.
1: Oh, here, it's brilliant.
0: This is where you and I are not on the same page,
1: right?
0: Because like I'm thinking, soon it's going to be Christmas. Those I love walking out of work right at 7:00 through the week. Radio drive. I love walking out of work at 7:00 and it's daylight. It's bright.
1: No,
0: I hate walking out of work at 7:00 and it's dark.
1: I love waking up at 5:00 in the morning,
0: really?
1: And it's pitch black.
0: Really?
1: I love it.
0: Oh no.
1: Now I love the summer, don't get me wrong, but there's just something magical about waking up or even going to the gym at 6 a.m. in the pitch dark.
0: Really?
1: Oh, I love it.
0: See, no, I'm
1: ready.
0: Complete opposite.
1: I am ready
0: to that. And yeah, so you're fresh, revitalized, well rested.
1: Yes, that is me. I was in covering for Cushla yesterday.
0: Cushla, yeah.
1: And then obviously back in here today. So
0: yeah, and another chance to win with the Moxie. What about Dez trying to get his car fixed?
1: Him mid mechanic.
0: Yeah.
1: He's getting the exhaust fixed. He won.
0: God love him. Yeah, I'm glad that he won. Lots of people entering the competition for the Moxie.
1: It went mental yesterday on the WhatsApp, on Cushla's show. So we are back again for another chance to win this afternoon.
0: You would love Moxie. You've never stayed at Moxie before?
1: I've never stayed. Moxie, if you're listening.
0: You would love Moxie. It's so quirky. We stayed last year. In fact, we checked in on the first day that it opened, right? And there was a karaoke machine in our room.
1: Can you use it?
0: Oh, yeah. We went out, had a few cocktails, come back, got the karaoke machine fired.
1: That's brilliant.
0: And it's very quirky.
1: The late checkout is possibly one of my favourite parts of that competition.
0: It's the best part
1: that
0: of any hotel stay.
1: Moxie Hotel, we love you.
0: Yeah.
1: But the late checkout is a winner for me.
0: Yeah, it's absolutely brilliant. So there will be another chance. You're going to pick somebody and send them to Moxie Belfast City.
1: Yeah, and I can't pick myself.
0: You cannot. No, you cannot. And here, what's the crack this week? Have you much on this week?
1: Lots on this week. Just the usual. Running. I feel like I'm running around the country doing a little... I'm like Del Boy, aren't I? I own a makeup store. I'm doing makeups. I do presenting.
0: Yeah.
1: I do all my online stuff.
0: No, if you don't follow Grainne McCoy on social media, you need to follow her. Just watching her stories will exhaust you.
1: There's a burnout happening. I think it is. It's time for a holiday.
0: Yeah.
1: Do you know, I've only had one weekend off. This is how much I love Q Radio.
0: Only
1: one weekend off this year.
0: It doesn't seem... It seems like more than that.
1: Yeah, one weekend, and that was doing a High Rocks in Malaga.
0: So you need...
1: It's time.
0: You need a break.
1: It's time
0: is that what you're saying?
1: Hit a flight, I think. Very, very soon. I have 2 weeks off in September. It's just finding the destination. I'll probably just lie in bed and sleep, to be fair.
0: You're very hard on by Grainne. You really are. Like. Grainne's only had... Two weekends off this year in 2026. My heart is bleeding for you.
1: I love the sympathy music.
0: Yeah.
1: So
0: Grainne's only had two Sundays off.
1: No, but I'm having two Sundays off in September.
0: Yeah, okay.
1: So we could turn the sad music into maybe a little bit of a...
0: Into a bit of...
1: That's it.
0: Yeah, now we're talking. But a DJ Quicksilver, come on. Listen. Stick around. Grainne's going to have another chance for you to win with Moxie.
1: There are two songs.
0: Yeah, isn't it? Stick around. It's Bruno Mars and Q Radio.

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7: From the Q Radio newsroom at 2 o'clock, I'm Michael McMillan. These are your top stories this afternoon. In the northeast of England, there's been a horrific road crash similar to the one that took place in Kildare last week. The death toll is 7 people, 2 police officers in one car, and all of the young men in the other vehicle killed as well. Linda Bryans reports.
8: Again, this is a story of a car with 5 people in it being pursued by police, evading them by driving the wrong way on a carriageway. This time, the head-on crash was with another police car, which wasn't involved in the chase. As with last week's Kildare tragedy, the officers who were following the suspect vehicle on side roads backed off when their target veered off onto the main A66 outside Middlesbrough. That didn't prevent the horror which was about to unfold. Police and Crime Commissioner Matt Storey.
9: This is a very rare occurrence. This doesn't happen very often in policing, and that's what makes it so much more shocking when it does happen, because officers take their lives in their hands every single day, and they don't always know what's going to be behind the door when they go to a job. They don't know what's going to happen when they get behind the wheel, and that just is emblematic of how dangerous the job can be.
8: It's believed the occupants of the other car were all males in their late teens to early 20s. The police officers who died were aged 37 and 38. In a message to Cleveland Police, PSNI Assistant Chief Constable Mel Jones said the loss was felt right across the entire policing family.
7: And there's been another serious road crash here. The Poplar Road in Crumlin is closed between the Moira Road and Ballytromery Road junctions. Very heavy congestion is reported around Nuts Corner on the way to the airport. There are no further details. A 31-year-old man will appear in court in Newry tomorrow on a number of offences, including deception and false representation. He was arrested following a police swoop which focused on cold callers and rogue traders across the ABC Council area. Researchers at Queen's University have developed a new treatment for localised skin cancer. It's a dissolvable 3D printed patch containing tiny microneedles. They deliver 2 anti-cancer drugs through the skin without drawing blood. It will make treatments easier and less painful for patients. Headline news at 2, the sport is next.
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7: And Newcastle and Liverpool will pay tribute to Kevin Keegan ahead of their game at St James's Park this afternoon. The former England manager died last month at the age of 75. That match kicks off at 4:30. Before that, Man City and Bournemouth face each other at the Etihad, and the match is starting now. News and sports just after 2 o'clock. I'm Michael McMillan. More at the top of the hour.
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11: We've got a mainly dry Sunday afternoon ahead of us with some scattered showers happening later on this evening. Temperatures today of

0: 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Grainne McCoy.
1: Yes, that was Avicii. Hey, a brother playing here on Q Radio. Good afternoon. Sunday afternoon has officially arrived. Yes, I hope you're having a good day so far, whatever you are getting up to. It's Grainne McCoy with you until 6 o'clock this evening. I am back in my little happy place. Now, yesterday I had the privilege of covering Cushla's show, and what an amazing show, because it is a winning weekend here on Q Radio, and somebody got their hands on an overnight stay. They also got it with Abe's, and I have another giveaway here on my show, and I'll be doing it between now and 6 o'clock, so keep listening. But let me know how your Sunday morning, or maybe you're getting off to something exciting on your Sunday afternoon. Let me know what you're up to. 07702 687 001. Now, this next song is for everybody that got to see The Weeknd last night, my mother included. I'm very, very jealous. I think it's another sold out concert tonight as well. Maybe there's a few sore heads listening to Q

0: got Madonna and The Script after this.
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crowd was singing, playing here on Q Radio. Now, that was for Linda in Coleraine, who actually messaged in and says, Grainne, can you please play anything from the script for my husband, who told me to stay in bed this morning and handed me a coffee. Well, Linda, I have to say, I think you're winning this weekend. That's no nicer feeling. Because sometimes it's not even the big things in life, just them little small things that can actually change how you're feeling. What would mine be this week? Oh, it's going to have to definitely be Ryan walking into the house with a little bunch of flowers, just a little bunch of roses that I love from the local shop. And he handed it to me. That is my win of the week. But what's yours? 07702-687-001. It could be the smallest little thing, but it puts the biggest smile on your face. Let me know. Again, our WhatsApp number here at Q Radio is 07702-687-001. Plenty more music still coming up here. I'm with you until 6 o'clock this evening. We've got music from Alex Warren, but now this one. Sabrina Carpenter. This girl's done very, very well for herself. I think we need new music soon from Sabrina. We're going to get this one played. It's Please, Please, Please. And it's playing on Q Radio.

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0: And that was Alex Warren, Favourite Dream, playing here on Q Radio. Now, earlier on in the show, I was asking, what was your favourite little small win of the week / weekend? And I've had lots of people messaging. Sarah Nyeri says, Cronje, got both of my kids went to the grounds last night, and I woke up at 9:40 this morning. Nobody asked me anything. That was the best weekend of my life. Sarah, there's something magical about not having an alarm set, isn't there? I actually done that this morning myself. I went to bed last night at 8:15. Don't know how this was possible, but it happened. 8:15, I think I was out by 8:30. Slept right through to 9:30 this morning. I am well slept, I have to say. Debbie in Belfast says, the one thing that made me smile this week was being handed my favourite bar of chocolate, and in brackets she has wrote Cadbury Nut, and a bag of the single wrapped ones as well. Oh, dip them in a little cup of tea, Debbie. I am more of a bounty girl. I know that's going to be debatable. I am. That is my favourite chocolate, a bounty. Love it. I have June also messaging in, watching my son Dylan Spud McArdle from Newry making it big on TikTok, making me feel so proud. He's also celebrated his 17th birthday on Friday, was at Calvin Harris yesterday, and is going to the weekend in Crow Park this evening. He's absolutely living his best life. That is definitely, to be young again. To have the energy to do all that, June. Paul in Bangor, think he might have won with the small wins. He got to Tesco's and there's nobody at the self-checkout. Wow, what a feeling. I actually think I'm going to do a little Tesco's run this evening myself and get it all prepped. No doubt I'll not have the benefit of what Paul had and nobody at the checkout. It'll probably be full. Keep your messages coming in to me. Maybe your small wins, or maybe you just want a good song, something that gives you good energy on a Sunday afternoon, played 07702 687 001. I've still got music coming up from Rhea, and this one, it's We Are Young. Oh, that's a good song for what we're talking about. It's playing in Q Radio.

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0: From the Q Radio newsroom at 3 o'clock, I'm Michael McMillan. These are your top stories this afternoon. It's been confirmed that five young people involved in a horrific collision in the northeast of England were aged between 16 and 23. They were on the wrong side of the road when they crashed into a police car, killing themselves and two officers. Linda Bryans reports.
1: Again, this is a story of a car with five people in it being pursued by police, evading them by driving the wrong way on a carriageway. This time, the head-on crash was with another police car, which wasn't involved in the chase. As with last week's Kildare tragedy, the officers who were following the suspect vehicle on side roads backed off when their target veered off onto the main A66 outside Middlesbrough. That didn't prevent the horror which was about to unfold. Police and Crime Commissioner Matt Storey.
2: This is a very rare occurrence. This doesn't happen very often in policing, and that's what makes it so much more shocking when it does happen, because officers take their lives in their hands every single day, and they don't always know what's going to be behind the door when they go to a job. They don't know what's going to happen when they get behind the wheel, and that just is emblematic of how dangerous the job can be.
1: It's believed the occupants of the other car were all males in their late teens to early 20s. The police officers who died were aged 37 and 38. In a message to Cleveland Police, PSNI Assistant Chief Constable Mel Jones said the loss was felt right across the entire policing family.
0: And there's been another serious road crash here. The Poplar Road in Crumlin was closed for a while, but is now reopened. Very heavy congestion has been reported around Nuts Corner on the way to the airport. There are no more details. Police are investigating an armed robbery at Middletown on the Armagh border. It happened at lunchtime yesterday at a filling station on the Monaghan Road. A man with a hood over his face and armed with a handgun demanded money from a shop assistant. He drove off with a quantity of cash in a blue VW Passat. Police want witnesses and dashcam footage. In Fermanagh, the owners of the Fiddler's Cottage luxury Airbnb are absorbing the extent of the damage caused by yesterday's fire. Flames also spread to their home, which is part of the complex. The cause isn't known. No one was injured. And researchers at Queen's University have developed a new treatment for localised skin cancer. It's a dissolvable 3D printed patch containing tiny microneedles. These deliver two anti-cancer drugs bypassing through the skin without drawing blood. It will make treatments easier and less painful for patients. Headline news at 3, the sport is next.
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0: And Max Verstappen says he's okay after a heavy crash at the Dutch Grand Prix. The four-time Formula One world champion went into the barriers on the second lap but was able to get out of his wrecked Red Bull car. The track at Zandvoort is still drying out after it rained before the race started. And football, Man City are 1-0 down at home to Bournemouth in their opening Premier League game of the season. Aston Villa are making an even worse start in their first match of Brighton. They trail 4-0 and have had a player sent off. Newcastle take on Liverpool at St James's Park later this afternoon, where both sides will pay tribute to their former player, Kevin Keegan. That's the news and sport just after 3 o'clock this Sunday afternoon. I'm Michael McMillan. More at the top of the hour.
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4: We've got a mainly dry Sunday afternoon ahead of us with some scattered showers happening later on this evening. Maximum temperatures today of...

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1: And that was Boston playing here on Q Radio. It's just gone 3:10 on your Sunday afternoon. Yes, it's Grainne back with you to keep you occupied and entertained with all the biggest music possible here on Q Radio until 6 o'clock this evening. Now, I've had lots of requests and people were sending in their small wins of the week. So keep them coming in to me. 077 02 687 001. I'm going to get through as many as possible in the next hour of the show. But also, on top of that, it is a winning weekend here on Q Radio. I'll give you a little bit of information if you've just joined me. We have teamed up with the Moxie Hotel. They're celebrating their first birthday. And I'm going to be giving one person an overnight stay for two people in the Moxie Extra King Room, a welcome cocktail drink, breakfast the following morning. But not only that, here is the... I possibly an Abe agreed with me as well. The best part... a late checkout. Oh yes, a late checkout. None of that 11 a.m. carry on, waking you up, room service. No, you can just chill and relax. And that is going to be happening. I'll give you more information on that just before 4 o'clock. I've got a message in here from Beth. It says, hi Grainne, happy Sunday. Could you please play anything by Celine Dion for Beth and Yuri standing in the kitchen doing 2 weeks worth of ironing? I think this is a good one for you. You can sing along to this. Iron away. It's Celine Dion. I drove all night for you, Beth.

0: me. It's Grainne McCoy in with you until 6 o'clock this evening. Now, still got plenty more music coming up, including our weekend, winning weekend here on Q Radio. Somebody is going to get their hands on an overnight stay at the Moxie Hotel, and that's coming up all before 4 o'clock.
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this weekend. So all you have to do is listen out for the Moxie cue to WhatsApp me. Not right now. Not yet. You will hear it very, very soon. And one person will be getting their hands on a overnight stay for two people in the Moxie Extra Room, Extra King Room, with a welcome drink, breakfast, and a late checkout. Oh, yes. I am very jealous about this. I actually haven't stayed there, but I've heard a lot of good reports. Abe says it's his best, his favourite hotel. All you have to do is listen out for the cue to WhatsApp me, which is going to happen before 4 o'clock this afternoon. Again, somebody is going to win an overnight stay at the Moxie Hotel Extra King Bedroom. A welcome cocktail of your choice, maybe your pina colada, who knows? Breakfast the following morning and a late checkout. Now, yesterday, the WhatsApp went absolutely crazy for this. So I am going to give you a little heads up. It will be happening. Listen for it in the next 25 minutes. It's Win a Weekend here on Q Radio with the Moxie Hotel. We're

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0: I am just laughing down the microphone here. The WhatsApp has gone absolutely crazy. Keep your messages coming in. If you missed the number, it's 07702 687 001. For one person to get their hands on an overnight stay for two people in a Moxie Extra King room, a welcome cocktail of your choice, breakfast the following morning, and also a late checkout. That was definitely the biggest perk of this win, I think. No alarm. Nobody telling you to leave the room. 07702 687 001. All to celebrate Belfast, Moxie Belfast City Hotel celebrating their first birthday.
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0: And that is Olivia Dean. And in this hour of the show, now after four, we've still got lots of music and it is the 15 minute takeover. Messages still flying in for the overnight stay with the Moxie Hotel. Moira McLean has messaged, Dora has messaged, Fiona in Ballycastle, Sinead Johnson, we have Clodagh Johnson.
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12: From the Q Radio newsroom at 4 o'clock, I'm Michael McMillan. These are your top stories this afternoon. It's been confirmed that five young people who died in a horrific crash in the northeast of England were aged between 16 and 23. They were on the wrong side of the road when their car, which had fake number plates, crashed into a police car, killing two officers. Linda Bryant has the details.
13: Again, this is a story of a car with five people in it being pursued by police, evading them by driving the wrong way on a carriageway. This time, the head-on crash was with another police car, which wasn't involved in the chase. As with last week's Kildare tragedy, the officers who were following the suspect vehicle on side roads backed off when their target veered off onto the main A66 outside Middlesbrough. That didn't prevent the horror which was about to unfold.
12: And there's been another serious road crash here in Crumlin. It happened on the Poplar Road, which was closed earlier but has now reopened. There are no further details. Very heavy congestion was reported around Nutt's Corner on the way to the airport. Police are investigating an armed robbery at Middletown in the Armagh border. It happened at lunchtime yesterday at a filling station on the Monaghan Road. A man with a hood over his face and armed with a handgun demanded money from a shop assistant. He drove off with a quantity of cash in a blue VW Passat. Police want witnesses and dashcam footage. In Fermanagh, the owners of the Fiddler's Cottage luxury Airbnb at Kesh are absorbing the extent of the damage caused by yesterday's fire. Flames also spread to their home, which is part of the complex. The cause is not known, and no one was injured. And researchers at Queen's have developed a new treatment for localised skin cancer. It's a dissolvable 3D printed patch containing tiny microneedles. These deliver two anti-cancer drugs by passing through the skin without drawing blood. It will make treatments easier and less painful for patients. Headline news at 4, the sports next.
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12: And Max Verstappen says he's okay after crashing at the Dutch Grand Prix. The four-time Formula One world champion hit the barriers on the second lap, but was able to get out of his wrecked Red Bull car. That's the sport at 4 and the news. I'll have more of an update at 5 o'clock.
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0: A mainly dry Sunday with some scattered showers happening later on this evening. Mainly dry into your Mondays. Lows tonight of 8 degrees.

0: It's a winning weekend with Moxie Belfast City, celebrating its first birthday in style.
1: Yes, it is a winning weekend here on Q Radio with Moxie Hotel in Belfast. We have teamed up with them for their first birthday celebrations, and we're giving one lucky person, an overnight stay for two people in the Moxie Extra King room, a welcome cocktail, breakfast the next day, and a late checkout. Now, it's very difficult. I try my best just to pick somebody at random, and I stopped on this voice note that somebody sent me in, and here's the first part of it.
2: Hey, going in me, please. A night of luxury. Single mum of four. I'll be loving it. Bring myself and a friend with me. Please, going in me. You're doing a great job. Bye-bye.
1: So Emma initially made me laugh, and I tried to give Emma a call, but the service wasn't the best where she is in Warren Point. Then she sent me this.
2: Oh, thank you so much. I'm about to cry. Thank you. As soon as I heard your voice, I thought, oh my God, it's Gronya. I don't know what it is, if it's where I am or it's cloudy or whatever, because I'm in Warren Point. But no, thank you so very, very much. It's really, really appreciated. Oh my God, I'm so silly. Okay, thank you so much. Hopefully I get to talk to you, but if I don't, yes, it's very, very appreciated. Thank you.
1: Well, let's just say that I got chatting to Emma, and you can hear it in my voice. It was very emotional. And that's what I love about this part of radio, is that we have the opportunity to... She was so happy, and then she got so emotional. Single mom, four kids, and that now is getting away for a night away with her best friend. And it's all thanks to Moxie Hotel here in Q Radio. So Emma, I hope you enjoy it. You really, really deserve it. You've got me very emotional, so I'm going to have to play a song now because I'm still all choked up. But thank you to everybody who took part and sent in lots of messages. But maybe we'll have another Moxie Hotel win very, very soon here in Q Radio. I'll keep the music coming. Got music coming up from Girls Aloud, M People. A little bit of throwback there, but moving on up at this one.

0: regret being a presenter here in Q Radio, but I think that's in the top five. Actually, probably top three. Maybe top. Who knows? Getting to meet them in the studio here one day when I was covering Yaz. What an absolute amazing bunch of lads. All together in one band. Of course, let's picture this. Now, coming up very, very soon on the show, we have a feature that is called the 15-minute takeover. You get control, and one person has done this already, is taking control of everything that is played on Q Radio for the next 15 minutes. Little bit of a combination of genres is what I'm going to say. Got a little bit of M people in there, moving on up, kicking it off. Girls Aloud. Oh, you're going to like this one. You're going to like this one. But if you have any song requests coming up for the afternoon, I'm here until 6 o'clock. The number is 077-02-687-001. But very soon.
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very, very strong. I have to say, I haven't heard this song in a while. Then she's moving into Girls Aloud. Then we're going straight into The Weeknd, because she's actually attending The Weeknd this evening. But there's something about this song. It's definitely a good throwback.

0: Miles Smith, Stargazing, ending this week's 15 Minute Takeover. Massive thanks to Faye, who picked this collection of songs. We're back again next week.
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0: Okay, what have we got for entertainment? Yes, Meghan Markle is in talks of returning back to her acting role in the new series of The Gentlemen. Discussions are in their early stages, and this would mean it would be Meghan's first acting role since she married Prince Harry. Oh, that's interesting. Other news, Victoria Beckham's son is following in his mom's footsteps because Cruz Beckham has released his first EP and it's called Wear and Tear. He's currently touring America, and he's got a band called The Breakers. Lots of festival appearances coming up, including Reading and Leeds. And one of the tracks on this album, which I think personally is absolutely genius, is called Wannabe. So he's definitely following in Mama Bear Victoria Beckham's footsteps there. The Voice UK has returned to our screens last night with new judge Kelly Rowland landing a seat on one of the famous red hot chairs of The Voice UK. I haven't got to see this. I ruined it a little bit myself this morning while I was drinking my coffee. I looked at the wee snippets. Oh. So I need to catch up on that tonight. One of my favourite shows. So that you caught up with all your entertainment news here on Q Radio. If you want to find out more, you can follow us on Instagram at @QRadio_official.
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0: Midnight Sun ending this hour of the show. That's three down, one more to go, but don't be going anywhere because I have plenty more music still to come up. Music from Scissor Sisters, some Lady Gaga, Jason Derulo, and that's all up after the news with Michael.
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18: From the Q Radio newsroom at 5 o'clock, I'm Michael McMillan. These are your top stories this evening. It's been confirmed that five young people killed in a horrific crash in the northeast of England were aged between 16 and 23. They were on the wrong side of the road driving a car with fake number plates when they crashed into a police car, killing two officers. The incident is similar to what happened in Kildare last weekend. Linda Bryans has this report. Well, we'll come back to that later in the bulletin. Two people have been taken to hospital after a serious crash in Crumlin. Several vehicles were involved in the incident on Poplar Road at about 11:30 this morning. Multiple emergency teams attended, along with the air ambulance. Police are investigating an armed robbery at Middletown on the Armagh border. It happened at lunchtime yesterday at a filling station on the Monaghan Road. A man with a hood over his face and armed with a handgun demanded money from a shop assistant. He drove off with a quantity of cash in a blue VW Passat. Police want witnesses and dashcam footage. In Fermanagh, the owners of the Fiddler's Cottage luxury Airbnb in Kesh are absorbing the extent of the damage caused by yesterday's fire. Flames also spread to their home, which is part of the complex. The cause is not known. And researchers at Queen's University have developed a new treatment for localised skin cancer. It delivers two anti-cancer drugs by passing through the skin and will make treatments easier and less painful for patients. That's the headline news at 5. The sport is next.
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18: Max Verstappen says he's okay after crashing at the Dutch Grand Prix. The four-time Formula One champion hit the barriers on the second lap, but he was able to get out of his wrecked Red Bull car. Man City have scored a couple of late goals to come from behind to beat Bournemouth 2-1 in their opening Premier League game. They scored in the 93rd minute to seal victory for new boss Enzo Maresca. Aston Villa suffered a 4-0 defeat at Brighton in their first match. And tributes have been paid to Kevin Keegan ahead of the match between Newcastle and Liverpool, which is now underway. That's the headline news at Sport at 5 o'clock this Sunday evening. I'm Michael McMillan. We'll have a national bulletin update on the hour.
0: Thanks, Michael.
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0: A mainly dry evening ahead of us for your Sunday evening. A little bit of a patchy rain through the night. Looking ahead to Monday. Starting off foggy. We've got temperatures tomorrow of 22 degrees. Fabulous.

Yes, it is the final hour of the show. You're listening to Grainne McCoy on Q Radio. 1 hour left and we are kicking it off strong. This is a good tune. Haven't heard this in a while. Scissor Sisters, Take Your Mama.

I hope you've had a great day so far, whatever you've been getting up to. I'm with you for another 45 minutes, and then Olga Kaye will come and take over. Keep your song requests coming in to me on 07702 687 001.

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And that is Kingfisher 21 playing here on Q Radio. It's just coming up to 5:30 on your Sunday evening. It's Gráinne McCoy with you for another 30 minutes before Olga Kea will come and take over for your Sunday night. What's your plans for this evening? Anything wild or exciting you want to tell me? Maybe you're just chilling on the sofa. I think that's what I'm going to do this evening. I think it's just going to be home, bed, and you know what I'm loving? The fact at 9:30. Now, I do love the summer, but I love the fact at 9:30 at night now, she's getting dark. Oh yes, autumn is upon us. Again, I do love the summer, I do love the sunshine, but there's nothing better than just getting into bed, lighting the candles, chilling out, all darkness. It's absolutely brilliant. I've got a message in. Can you please play some Sony Rodera for Annie and Yuri? And I think that's for Yvonne as well, because I got two messages in with the same song. Bit of a summer vibe going here. Let's think about us.

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I'll let you play the role out.

everybody. Isn't Ready playing here on Q Radio. It's just coming up to 5 to 6 on your Sunday evening. And that's me for another week. I'll be back next Sunday between 2 and 6. But I've got one last shout out. And it reads, "Hi, Grainne. Can you please play Robin, Dancing on My Own? I'm cleaning the house. Dance my little butt off. Cheers, Lorraine and Yuri." Oh, and the husband is helping too. Have a fantastic Sunday, a great week, and I'll see you next week. Enjoy.

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are you? Has it been a good week so far? I'm okay. Olga Kay on your radio all the way through until 10 o'clock tonight after 8. A big, massive record bag full of some of the best new music. We call it our Sunday service. Before then, all the hits. Your hits, your throwbacks, James Arthur, Q Radio. Yeah.

0: secret. I'm a Dua Lipa fan. I feel like I'm making some kind of confession or something. It's nothing to be embarrassed about. By the way, I saw her recently. She had a really on-point outfit going to the airport. Is it a thing? People have to have airport outfits. I don't know. I'm going somewhere in the next few weeks, and I'll tell you what. It's going to be early in the morning. You want to see what I look like? Let me tell you. Rihanna on the way and Harry Styles next on Q Radio. 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

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He has to be one of the hardest working musicians right now, doing all those nights in Madison Square Gardens. Does he ever get tired? That's what I want to know. I'm loving the new album, by the way. One of my favourite tracks is American Girls, Harry Styles, on Q Radio.

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smiley tunes, aren't they? Milky, Just the Way You Are. Your hits, your throwbacks, Q Radio. 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Is your Sunday service, where I service you with some sweet new tunes. David Guetta.

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call from the boss this week, and he went, "You need reining in Olga Kay." And I was like, "You can't rein me in, Mr. Boss Man." 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Q Radio.

0: So she gave us Rain on our wedding day. 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

Jagger, Maroon 5, Q Radio, your hits, your throwbacks, and a nice sweet touch recently from this lady, T Swift. She said, "Come to my wedding, don't bring gifts." It's Opalite on Q Radio. I had a-

0: Don't Get Mad, Get Even. 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

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I mean, I love being here on the radio talking to you on Sunday, but The Weeknd, this is their second night in Kroger's, and wow, they were phenomenal last night. I'm a big fan of Abel. What a show this guy puts on, just insane. If you weren't there and you love them, this is especially for you. Blinding Lights on Q Radio.

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Okay, so it's that time again. I get to play you some great new music from here and beyond, supporting independent artists from this island and far afield. And I'm delighted to share with you my first new track for the Sunday service tonight, coming from Biba Dooby. Her hugely anticipated new album is due out 18th of September. It's called Pylon. I've been playing lots of tracks from it, but this song B describes as one of the happiest songs on the album. She sings in it about romanticizing those bygone memories and clinging on to those things that made us happy, because sometimes we just wish that those moments were forever. And there's such a sense of nostalgia in this track and a sense of comfort. I love it, actually. This is new music from Biba Dooby. Track's called Memories on Q Radio.

0: love the vibe of that, eh? Kevin Little, Turn Me On, your hits, your throwbacks. Q Radio, and a throwback on the way from Lenny Kravitz, and great new track from local artist Amarik. On the way next.
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It's Years and Years and King. 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Last week, I shared this track from local artist Amarik. He teamed up with Larks, aka Fiona O'Kane, and the vocals are just gorgeous. It's called Summer Girlfriend. It's nostalgic, it's beautiful. Telling about your high school sweetheart. This is so cute. Amarik, Summer Girlfriend on Q Radio.

0: Timberlake, Rock Your Body. And on the way, we've got some Noah Kahan, one of the most exciting artists around at the minute. I've been raving about Tommy Smith, and when you hear his latest track, you'll know why.
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Your hits, your throwbacks, Q Radio, and it is your Sunday service. We play 2 hours of some of the best new music around, and I have been raving about Tommy Smith for a couple of years now. Things are really starting to move for Tom. He's released some new tracks. He's cool. He's Bowie-esque. When you see this guy on stage, you are mesmerized. He's different. He's giving us something unique. And this new track is awesome. Tommy Smith, Am I Ever Gonna Be a Rock Star? That's what the song's called. I think so. Check it out. New music on Q Radio.

Country Radio, your hits, your throwbacks. He's Busted, year 3000. And gotta share this track with you, my final new song this hour. I've got more to come, by the way, in the bag after 9 o'clock tonight. Westport artist Matt Rowley, loving the synths, loving the 80s vibe. And last week I actually titled his song on air wrong. We radio presenters, we are only human. And I do apologise, I felt rubbish for it all week. And he's such a great artist. I'm so looking forward to hearing more from Matt. This is his latest single, Toast to Decline. Matt Rowley,

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Your hits, your throwbacks, Fever Dream, Alex Warren. Okay. And this hour is an hour of great new music. And the first track this hour comes from the fastest rising Scottish artist, Cammie Barnes. He's dropped this latest feel-good country pop anthem. It's called Something More, which has been gaining virality, amassing millions of views online pre-release. And we just love the energy of Cammie. He came into the studio live on air, by the way, and played the pipes along with Yaz. And then did a session with me. Just incredible. And I love what this song is about. It's called Something More. Feel Good. Cammie Barnes on Q Radio.

0: always love, you know, when you get a voice clip from an old movie. It just really makes it. Do you remember? It was George Michael did that, didn't he? With a track. I can't remember. Yeah, would you like me to seduce you? Mika, Grace Kelly, your hits, your throwbacks. Sorry, I do digress. How you doing this evening? On the way, more great new music. Rising artist from Trim, County Meath. Her name is Kate Prendergast. I've got some exciting news about her. And Relight My Fire. Take that next on Q Radio.
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rude is magic. Your hits, your throwbacks. Q Radio. And some very exciting news about this incredible artist. Only 16 years old. I've been playing her music since she was like 15, like a couple of years now. And when I first heard Kay Prendergast, you have a moment where you just go, wow. Then you find out what age she is, and then you go, wow, wow, wow, wow, wow, wow. And Kate's been on the show many times, but she just found out this week that she's been invited to play the Folk Alliance International in Chicago, Illinois, as an official showcased artist. And this is a massive, massive feat, by the way. There's usually like 3,000 registrants, and they only choose 150. And I'm so delighted for her. This is going to be taking place in January next year, and always love to celebrate Kate. This is her latest track, actually, and it's just gorgeous. Her name, Kate Prendergast. You're gonna remember this name. This track is Exhale. New music on Q Radio.

0: It's your throwbacks, Girls Aloud, The Promise. And on the way, music from Dua Lipa and the most exciting rock act around right now, Turnstile's latest single next. 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

Radio, your hits, your throwbacks, and one of my favourite rock bands around at the minute has to be Turnstile. Incredible tunes, music to listen to. Every single track on the album they dropped last year, Never Enough, sounded completely different, but all also really exciting as well. And Turnstile, they've let me know they're dropping a reimagined out of the album that dropped last year next week, and it features Elton John, Slayer, Hayley Williams, A.G. Cook. It's gonna be so good, and I've been promised to be able to share it with you next Sunday, which is exciting. This is Turnstile, Never Enough on Q Radio.

Q-Radio, your hits, your throwbacks, and I am delighted Ray finally has chosen this to be the latest single of that album, This Music May Contain Hope. It's one of my favourite tracks from the very beginning. I declare, I decree, joy comes in the morning. This is Ray and Joy featuring her sisters Anna and Absolutely on Q-Radio.

from the very beginning. That was my track on the album. I love it. Ray, featuring her sisters Emma and Absolutely Joy from the album This Music May Contain Hope. And that's it from me. Back again next Sunday with all the tunes that you love. Leaving you with Miley and Flowers. Have a really great week, whatever you're up to. Good night. God bless. We were good.

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an absolute tune from Calvin Harris and Jazzy. That is Satisfy here on Q Radio. Okay, just before that, we had You Two and Beautiful Day kicking off this first hour of the show. And a big thanks to Olga. You can catch her again next Sunday from 6 o'clock. Okay, it is Georgia Taggart with you now for Sunday night for the final time this week, bringing you all your big hits and throwbacks right up until midnight. And I've got so many good tunes on the way. Niall Horan is coming up, but first let's do this, a throwback from Kelly Clarkson. It is What Doesn't Kill You Makes You Stronger on Q.

0: Niall Horan and Slow Hands on Q Radio for your Sunday night. Okay, happy Sunday. It is officially the 23rd of August and I hope you've had a lovely day, a lovely weekend, whatever you got up to. Maybe had a nice chilled one in, maybe hit the clubs, maybe went for dinner, maybe just a wee walk and coffee, something wholesome. But whatever you got up to, I hope you had a good one at that. Okay, Sybil is on the way next, so don't go anywhere.
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Alex Warren. That is Ordinary on Q Radio for your Sunday night. I love that track, and it doesn't get old. It is just as good as when it first was released. Okay, it is Q Radio and it is Q Nights. I'm playing you all your biggest hits and throwbacks right up until midnight, and I've got so many good ones on the way. Rose and Bruno Mars is coming up. I've got Gabrielle and some Ed Sheeran. But first, let's do this one. It is from Olly Murs. Here's Troublemaker on

such a catchy tune. That is Rose and Bruno Mars and Avatar on Q Radio. Okay, that one is taking us up to just after 10:30. It is Georgia here with you, keeping you company right up until midnight. And I've got Ed Sheeran on the way. Let's do this first, though. It is Gabrielle, a throwback called Out of Reach. Turn it up. Yeah.

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0: On 6th Street, hearing you whisper through the phone, wait for me to come home.
1: A gorgeous track on your Sunday night there from Ed Sheeran. That is Photograph on Cue. Okay, we're going to be picking the pace up next with some Joel Corey. Don't go anywhere.
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three absolute queens. That is Destiny's Child and Independent Women on Q Radio. Okay, Georgia Taggart here with you, keeping you company right up until midnight. And I've got your national news headlines on the way at 11. But make sure to stick around after 11. We have Bad Gallery bringing us into the next hour. Rihanna is on the way, so stay tuned. But first, let's do this from Ariana Grande. Here is Hate That I Made You Love Me.

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0: Taylor Swift, that is I Knew It, I Knew You. And just before that, we had Bad Gallery Ray, Rihanna, and Disturbia kicking off this next hour. Okay, it is coming up now to 10 past 11 on your Sunday night, and you are with Georgia right through to 12 o'clock this evening, and we are just over halfway through the show already. A big hello if you have just tuned in. I've got all your big hits and throwbacks to play for you over this next hour, so you're going to want to stick around. Okay, music on the way from David Guetta featuring Bebe Rexha. We have some Pink, but first let's do this, and this one is such a quirky wee tune. I love this one so much, a throwback.
1: No.

0: Pink, what an iconic track. That is So What on Q Radio. And I used to jam out hard to that track. I would have to say that is actually my favourite, all-time favourite track from Pink. I love that one. Okay, we've got Anne Lee on the way next, so don't go anywhere.
1: Oh, isn't it the best feeling when you've come home after a long day, you've kicked off your shoes and you're headed to the kitchen where you just know there are some of those delicious Cadbury Dairy Milk ice creams. 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

the soundtrack to The Greatest Showman, that is Kayla Settle, and This Is Me. I love playing a wee bit of musical theatre here on Q Radio. Okay, Katy Perry is on the way. We also have a collaboration from Kygo featuring Tina Turner and Pitbull and Neo. But first, let's do this. An artist who is very much in his own lane. It is Benson Boone and Mystical Magical. There's nothing.

Katy Perry in her absolute peak. That is Hot and Cold on Q Radio. Okay, that one is taking us up to just after 11:30 on your Sunday night. It is Georgia here with you, keeping you company right up until midnight. And I've got more of your biggest hits and throwbacks on the way. Pitbull and Neo are coming up. But first, let's do this. You must

0: That is what I call a throwback right there. Pitbull and Neo and Give Me Everything. And that one was released back in 2011. Okay, it is Q Radio. It is your hits and your throwbacks. Georgia here with you right up until midnight. And we only have around 15 minutes left. But do not go anywhere. I still have time to squeeze in a few more tunes before I go. Anne-Marie and Shania Twain are coming up. I also have Plain White Tees and Olivia Rodrigo. So keep it Q.
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Leslie and White Tees, and Hey There Delilah, wrapping up tonight's show. Okay, it is Q Radio. It is Georgia Taggart here with you, and that is all I've got time for. I hope you enjoyed tonight's show, and if you did, come and join me for a brand new hour of 10s at 10 tomorrow night. And don't forget to tune in with Connor, Andrew and Amy tomorrow morning from 6. Until then, though, we have got Q right through the night. Thank you so much for tuning in. Take care and have a good one.

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8: From the Sky News Centre at 1. Forever loved, forever missed, forever our superhero. That's how PC Matthew Blades has been remembered in a tribute from his wife. He died alongside Tom Clough when their patrol car was hit by a Volkswagen on the wrong side of the A66 near Middlesbrough. Five males aged between 17 and 23 who were travelling in the Passat were also killed. Our North of England correspondent Tom Parmenter summarises the police watchdog's early findings.
9: The independent investigators have revealed that the Volkswagen Passat had cloned number plates. That's why they were alerted to it. Multiple police teams pursued it for 7 minutes through the streets of Middlesbrough.
8: Cross Country is expecting to run a full timetable today after virtually all its trains yesterday were cancelled because of a power cut. The operator runs long-distance routes, including services from Edinburgh to Plymouth and Nottingham to Cardiff. New research suggests poor public transport links are affecting people's jobs prospects. A survey's found almost 10% of us have turned down or quit a role because it's too hard to get to, rising to 14% of bus users. A new treatment for earlier stage rectal cancer could transform how patients are cared for. More than 4,000 people in England are diagnosed each year. It's hoped the treatment would avoid a permanent stoma. In sport, Newcastle were denied an opening Premier League win by a late penalty. They drew 2-2 with Liverpool at St James's Park. New boss Matthias Leisler feels it was a soft decision.
10: It was a tough end. Hard luck, I would say. In general, I'm really, really happy with the performance after such a short amount of time. The guys were fighting till the end. They put their heart on the pitch, and this is something we said that's not negotiable.
8: Manchester City scored late to beat Bournemouth 2-1. Aston Villa's campaign started with a 4-0 defeat at Brighton. And Britain's Lando Norris claimed victory at Formula One's Dutch Grand Prix. He came in ahead of Kimi Antonelli. That's the latest. I'm Connor Sefton.
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